Universitaria. 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Drink some margaritas by string of blue lights. Listen to the mariachi play at midnight. Are you with me? Are you with me?

0: 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Are you with me? Are you with me?
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2: 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And if you're by yourself, no worries. Just follow.

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Shine bright like a diamond.

0: 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Early in the morning, late at night. It don't even matter what time it is.
1: Presidential roller, RM, wait. Whenever I found time, it's okay.